nice and easy. But there's just one thing, you see. We never, ever do nothing nice and easy. We always do it nice and rough. But we're gonna take the beginning of this song and do it easy. But then we're gonna do the finish

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I own prison, I'm mad, that was terrible. I was a kid, so I tried to live with it, thinking I was a weak individual, but I was not. I was so strong, and so the music helped me get along.

But when his drinking and lusting and his hunger for power became known to more and more people, the demands to do something about this outrageous man began.

forgotten son that breaks the mold. Get a look at Mel epitome. Style is never seen that makes you wanna grab and hold and squeeze real tight. Who's gonna be the one to save you from yourself? Would you wanna take a bite? Please, oh baby, please, you beg, you want, you say you've got to get some. Caught up in the charm that I laid on thinking now there's nowhere to run. Just another fish to bit the worm on a hook on my line. Yeah, I keep many females longing for a chance to win my heart with SEX and plenty.

don't need to fight. Stand face to face. And you present your case. Yes, I know. You keep telling me that you love me.